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Oh, what we're living in. 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

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Oh my, my, oh my, my love, I take one look at you, you

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In World War II, the average age of the combat soldier was 26. In Vietnam, he was 19. In Vietnam, he was 19.